0: music, 90s and zeros.
1: Informer, you know say that I'm a snow, me I go blam. Ali keep on bum bam. 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
2: 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Welcome aboard Benga Airways. After takeoff, we'll pump up the sound system, 'cause we're going...

0: Yo, man.
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1: Yo, what do you want, man?
0: My girl just caught me.
1: You made her catch you?
0: I don't know how I let this happen.
1: With who?
0: The girl next door, you know?
1: Man.
0: I don't know what to do.
1: Said it wasn't you.
0: All right.

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But then I spent so many nights thinking how you did me wrong, and I grew strong. And I